0: 50. Tomorrow brings lots of sunshine and temperatures in the low 70s, along with south winds near 15. Tomorrow night turns partly cloudy as lows fall to the mid-50s, and southwest winds stay around 15. Wednesday looks mostly clear, another day in the low 70s. Thursday, expect some clouds and a high in the mid-60s. Then Friday stays partly cloudy with highs near 66.
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8: We'll see mainly clear skies this evening with lows near 50. Tomorrow brings lots of sunshine and temperatures in the low 70s, along with south winds near 15. Tomorrow night turns partly cloudy as lows fall to the mid-50s, and southwest winds stay around 15. Wednesday looks mostly clear, another day in the low 70s. Thursday, expect some clouds and a high in the mid-60s. Then Friday stays partly cloudy with highs near 66.
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3: We'll see mainly clear skies this evening with lows near 50. Tomorrow brings lots of sunshine and temperatures in the low 70s, along with south winds near 15. Tomorrow night turns partly cloudy as lows fall to the mid-50s and southwest winds stay around 15. Wednesday looks mostly clear, another day in the low 70s. Thursday, expect some clouds and a high in the mid-60s. Then Friday stays partly cloudy with highs near 66.
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5: We'll see mainly clear skies this evening with lows near 50. Tomorrow brings lots of sunshine and temperatures in the low 70s, along with south winds near 15. Tomorrow night turns partly cloudy as lows fall to the mid-50s and southwest winds stay around 15. Wednesday looks mostly clear, another day in the low 70s. Thursday, expect some clouds and a high in the mid-60s. Then Friday stays partly cloudy with highs near 66.
0: 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Do you hate goodbyes? So do we. You'll never have to say goodbye to us because we play the most country every day.

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2: Tonight stays mainly clear with lows near 51. Tomorrow brings mostly sunny skies and highs near 69 with a south wind around 15. Tomorrow night turns partly cloudy, lows in the upper 50s, and the wind shifts to the southwest at 15. Wednesday looks like more sun than clouds, a high in the low 70s and west winds at 10. Then Thursday should bring a few clouds, a high in the mid 60s and lows in the mid 40s.

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4: Tonight stays mainly clear with lows near 51. Tomorrow brings mostly sunny skies and highs near 69 with a south wind around 15. Tomorrow night turns partly cloudy, lows in the upper 50s, and the wind shifts to the southwest at 15. Wednesday looks like more sun than clouds, a high in the low 70s, and west winds at 10. Then, Thursday should bring a few clouds, a high in the mid 60s, and lows in the mid 40s.

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2: Skies stay mainly clear overnight with lows in the low 50s. A few passing clouds drift through today as we top out at 69 and south breezes blow near 15. Tonight turns partly cloudy, dipping to the upper 50s with southwest winds at 15. Tomorrow we see more sun than clouds, highs reaching the low 70s on west winds near 10. Thursday brings some clouds, a high in the mid 60s and lows settling around the mid 40s.
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1: Ozempic, Wegovy, GLP-1s. Every day, the same thought haunts you. What if I stop? The British Medical Journal says most gain every pound back, four times faster. Why? The shot quiets your appetite. 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The Journal of the American Medical Association found adding behavior therapy to GLP-1s nearly tripled the results. Tripled. And Goan Hypnosis is behavior therapy concentrated, a sequence patented in 2002 for rewiring the subconscious, engineered to kill cravings, food or cigarettes, leave you full on half the food, take off 10, 20, 30 pounds or more with no willpower. 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
2: Skies stay mainly clear overnight with lows in the low 50s. A few passing clouds drift through today as we top out at 69 and south breezes blow near 15. Tonight turns partly cloudy, dipping to the upper 50s with southwest winds at 15. Tomorrow, we see more sun than clouds, highs reaching the low 70s on west winds near 10. Thursday brings some clouds, a high in the mid-60s, and lows settling around the mid-40s.
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2: Skies stay mainly clear overnight with lows in the low 50s. A few passing clouds drift through today as we top out at 69, and south breezes blow near 15. Tonight turns partly cloudy, dipping to the upper 50s with southwest winds at 15. Tomorrow we see more sun than clouds, highs reaching the low 70s on west winds near 10. Thursday brings some clouds, a high in the mid-60s, and lows settling around the mid-40s.

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2: Skies stay mainly clear overnight with lows in the low 50s. A few passing clouds drift through today as we top out at 69, and south breezes blow near 15. Tonight turns partly cloudy, dipping to the upper 50s with southwest winds at 15. Tomorrow we see more sun than clouds, highs reaching the low 70s on west winds near 10. Thursday brings some clouds, a high in the mid-60s, and lows settling around the mid-40s.
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0: Hey, it's Reed and Chelsea with you. Chelsea has got this new Brewers sweatshirt she is wearing. It is fantastic. It's like a heart with the baseball and the Brewers logo. And Chelsea's just feeling good about game 3 in San Diego.
1: I am.
0: Will she be up to watch it to the end? Most likely not. Too late. Crazy how they're doing this.
1: Yeah.
0: But I understand it's 2 hours earlier. It's a good way to say it. It's unfortunate. It is unfortunate. But I'm repping a little Badgers quarter zip, Chelsea. Talk plenty of Brewers today, too. Now, I want to say this. I don't know if the Brewers are going to win tonight. It's going to be the Padres' last
1: game. I'm kind of preparing myself.
0: Good.
1: For
0: I don't want fans to be.
1: Which is another
0: out.
1: Reason why I don't know if I should stay up.
0: Well, don't say it like that now.
1: Well, you know what I mean.
0: I understand. It's, we're all excited, buzzing for the Brewers here.

0: Hey, it's Reed and Chelsea with you. All right, Chelsea, your caller ID says FBI. And the agent's name checks out. Now, how would you know an FBI agent's name? I don't know.
1: I don't
0: It's
1: know.
0: Still a

0: they thought that for some reason they had to send the FBI money. And there's just a lot of people that if you think the FBI is demanding money, you send the money. But well, the FBI says never send money ever to anyone claiming to be a federal agent. That is not something we will do. And it's getting to a point now where
1: What about the IRS? People are wondering.
0: The IRS is going to send it through the mail, though, too, right?
1: Yeah.
0: This is why, and I'm not alone. I don't answer the phone if I don't know the number.
1: Yeah.
0: I just don't.
1: No, I don't either.
0: I'm not going to risk it.
1: No.

0: Hey, it's Reed and Chelsea with you. I got to tell you, Chelsea, this 5-inch cotton candy cake that you got.
1: Oh.
0: The kids loved it.
1: Yes.
0: We finished it last night. It was kind of a two-nighter for the four of us.
1: Which is, that's it. That's all you need.
0: Well,
1: you
0: it gets crusty
1: it
0: if it goes like 4 days.
1: Yeah, but it's
0: you get
1: also
0: some of
1: like,
0: those big cakes and it's just not it's nearly
1: that?
0: As good.
1: No.
0: Well, and do you want to have that cake for four
1: no.
0: straight days, as you said, too?
1: No.
0: That's a good.
1: Absolutely.
0: But I've never heard of this. It's not Funfetti now. It's cotton candy.
1: I know. It must be new because I saw it and I was like, it's perfect.
0: What's
1: pink, has blue on it, bunch of sprinkles. The kids love it. Let's do it.
0: I don't eat a lot of sugar.
1: Mm-hmm.
0: I'm not an anti-sugar person. I just don't eat a lot of it. But I'll tell you, I eat like a cupcake and your dad or my dad, oh, that's so much sugar. It's not overpowering to me. And there's this blue frosting on the cotton candy cake. And Chelsea's like, wow, that is sweet. And I'm like, I don't know if my sweet
1: Uh-oh.
0: Part of my taste buds are just not
1: but
0: as activated or what. But I don't.
1: Our dads are both on the same plan of no sugar.
0: Yeah, but even you'll say, wow, that's really sweet. And I'm like, eh. You know, I can eat that frosting pretty.
1: Really? Okay.
0: Anyway, the cotton candy, it's got these sprinkles on it.
1: Yeah.
0: It's super fun. And Chelsea didn't go with chocolate, which knocked me over with a feather.
1: It wasn't my birthday.
0: Well, did Brielle say she doesn't like chocolate?
1: I truly picked it based on the aesthetic on the outside.
0: Because it looks like Frozen.
1: Yes.
0: Yeah, it looks like the movie Frozen.
1: Because she wanted like an Elsa cake, which to get an Elsa cake, you have to have like a big sheet cake. And we're not going to eat that, the four of us. And we're going to have a birthday party in a couple.

0: Hey, it's Reed and Chelsea along with you. Brewers, Padres playing tonight and tomorrow if necessary. And I do think, if I have to predict, I think that the Padres will win tonight just because it's there. It's very hard to finish a team season. That's not an easy thing to do.
1: Right.
0: I don't want Brewers fans to be thrown off by that if they. Yep. It's not the easiest start times for us here in the Central Time Zone, which I think is the best time zone, not just because we live in it, but because usually you're in the best spot. But 8:30 for a start is late for anybody who has to get up at a decent time. These games are not necessarily quick. Mm-hmm. It's 9 o'clock tomorrow if they have to do it.
1: Wow.
0: As a first pitch. And if you had anyone like in the UP, or I think they're Eastern in the UP.
1: Oh, Eastern.
0: That are like Brewers fans.
1: Yeah.
0: As a 10 o'clock first pitch. I mean, you know, what do you?
1: Yeah.
0: And like
1: what
0: the game,
1: that?
0: The come from behind Sunday night game, that was 3 hours and 14 minutes. So you're past midnight.
1: Oh, was it?
0: Pretty easily with these games.
1: Okay.
0: So we do the best we can. But Brewers Padres tonight, we'll see if they can get it done.
1: All right.
0: It'd be great to get a sweep, give the team some rest.
1: Yeah, it really would. But
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4: Skies stay mainly clear overnight with lows in the low 50s. A few passing clouds drift through today as we top out at 69, and south breezes blow near 15. Tonight turns partly cloudy, dipping to the upper 50s with southwest winds at 15. Tomorrow we see more sun than clouds, highs reaching the low 70s on west winds near 10. Thursday brings some clouds, a high in the mid-60s, and lows settling around the mid-40s. 92.1 BTY Country.

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1: He's a ranch hand in a pinch, man. Hotter than the red on the cattle brand. Cause she's a gold digger with a quick trigger. A cast iron skillet swinging lid flipper.

horseback. Now he's a buckskin, 15 hands, 5-time team road champion.

0: Hey, it's Reed and Chelsea, along with you. How nice is it having these windows open? I mean, it's just, we really had them closed this summer. The pollen was brutal, yes, especially for Chelsea and the kids. We had some really hot, just crazy humid, and we're sleeping with the window open. Oh my gosh, it's just, it's so...
1: There's nothing better.
0: I'm getting great sleep. Yeah. I love October. I really, this is some of my favorite weather. It just is so beautiful.
1: And we've been truly blessed for October so far, and September of, it's been beautiful, mild.
0: The weekends have been great.
1: The weekends have been great.
0: Any rain's been during the week.
1: Which we had a fall a couple of years ago where it was so rainy, it got cold really fast.
0: The leaves fell immediately.
1: The leaves fell. It was just, there was no colors. It was so, blech. But this fall has been awesome so far. And I looked ahead to the weekend because I always do. The weather looks amazing. Another, I say, pumpkin patch weekend.
0: Mosquitoes are still out though.
1: They are.
0: They are still, you said.

0: Hey, he's reading Chelsea. We got a listener message here, Chelsea. 910-912-6060. Yeah. Anytime you got any thoughts on what we're talking about. Chelsea did ask for some advice on our three-year-old moving to a big girl bed, which we have made the move. We can talk about that a little bit later.
1: Yeah.
0: But one listener, Chelsea, said their two-year-old daughter is allowed only three stuffed animals in her crib. Quote, gotta set boundaries. Dad's plan is to keep her up later at night until she's ready for a big girl bed. His reasoning, once she can get out, she'll play and run around her room.
1: Okay.
0: So this is a little bit of a move here.
1: Mm-hmm.
0: But again, dad's going to increase her time awake at night until she learns to sleep in a big girl bed because getting up and running around. I don't mind if our daughter Brielle gets up and runs around her room if she stays in her room. Because there's not that much to do. She can grab a book, whatever.
1: I don't want her running around.
0: I don't want her out of the room running around the house. That's my big thing.
1: Okay.
0: So thank you for the message. I think it's awesome that you've been able to set boundaries with three stuffies. Our daughter does not give a rip about boundaries. She will just go full nuclear option for hours. And you're like, well, she'll pass out.
1: Nope. No.
0: Never has been one to pass out. Even when she was born, just would keep going and it makes no sense.

0: full nuclear option for hours, and you're like, well, she'll pass out.
1: Nope. No.
0: Never has been one to pass out. Even when she was born, just would keep going, and it makes no sense how it's the eighth wonder of the world, how she does it.
1: She probably has 25 books in her bed right now.
0: It's
1: fine.
0: Whatever. She slept well last night, which was great.
1: Right.

0: Country music news. Chelsea, you sent this to me. Al King got married.
1: I saw this.
0: Yeah, very nice. So she married her longtime partner, Dan Tooker, who is a tattoo artist.
1: Yes.
0: And Al said, best day of my life.
1: That's so cute.
0: So they first met all the way back in 2019, which with the pandemic, and that right, seems like 20 seems, years ago.
1: It does.
0: Now they had split before reconciling in 2024, recommitting to their relationship. They share two sons who are also a part of the wedding celebration.
1: Oh, that's cute.
0: So congrats to Elle King and her now husband, Dan.
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3: Hi, this is Neil Day. So my neighbor Sam quit smoking at an Alex Goen Hypnosis, and his wife Sarah lost 25 pounds. So I went. I walked out and never smoked again, and that's after 35 years of smoking. Didn't even believe it at first. Didn't feel like anything really happened, but the desire was completely gone. I went back for a weight loss hypnosis, and I went with my wife Emily, and I lost 33 pounds. Emily, who lost 31 pounds, brought her friend Mary to the weight loss program, and she lost 23. It just completely changed the way that we eat. Thank you, Alex Goen.
2: That's a remarkable result. Results will

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3: Do you hate goodbyes? So do we. You'll never have to say goodbye to us because we play the most country every day.

0: All right, Reed and Chelsea with you. Everybody talking Brewers baseball. I did see yesterday that the Brewers, Pat Murphy, their manager, announced that they are going to have Dustin May, who will get the start. Now, Chelsea, stick with me here. He's given up 5 to 6 earned runs in 10 Brewers starts since the deadline trade from St. Louis. That's not good. However, against San Diego this year, 3 starts, only 3 earned runs in 22 innings, including June 15th, he had a one-hitter against them.
1: Whoa.
0: So Pat Murphy said he's pitched fantastic against the Padres. Padres will go with Nick Pivetta.
1: Okay.
0: But in some ways, it's actually hopefully brilliant of Pat Murphy to take a guy who, again, the numbers for the season aren't wonderful. Something about

0: Hey, Sreet and Chelsea with you. We were talking before about our daughter going to the big girl bed. I thought her older brother, Grant, telling her the rules of the big bed are fantastic. I wrote a few of these down because I didn't want to miss it.
1: Oh, Reed, that's sweet.
0: So you start off with the normal things. Mm-hmm. Grant telling Brielle, you don't want to, you can't like get up. You can't jump on the bed in the middle of the night.
1: Okay.
0: You can't run around just because you're out of the crib. All really good things. Then he started to go into some things that he's done every one of these, by the way. This is much like the hot coffee caution. And you're like, why do you have to say that? Because these have all been done by Grant.
1: Okay.
0: He said, don't throw yourself up against the wall. Mm. Don't sneak upstairs in the middle of the night and play while everyone is asleep.
1: He's done that?
0: He has done that.
1: What?
0: Yes, he's told me he's done this. And I fully believe him. And then he said, I decided I can't do this and I better go back to bed.
1: He's told me
0: this multiple times, Shells, and he's not trying to be funny.
1: This is the first I'm hearing about this.
0: Yeah, he said, don't just get up in the middle of the night and start jumping on your bed like a trampoline.
1: Okay.
0: I thought him, though, don't just throw yourself up against the wall.
1: Was good.
0: The best.
1: Yep.
0: There were more things. I couldn't remember all of them.
1: Oh, my gosh.
0: And she's looking at him like, I think kind of like, why would I throw myself against the wall? Like, she understands. And he does it all the time. So he's like, these are things you can't do.
1: In the bed and out of the bed.
0: Oh, he has crashed off his bed and you think you got a hospital visit and a hole in the drywall multiple. And it's like, Grant, we've talked about this.
1: Right.
0: And he gets up laughing because he's made of rubber.

0: It's Reed and Chelsea talking a ton of Brewers here, as we should.
1: As we all are today.
0: I got to say, though, the Badgers, still unranked. They are number 28 in the AP poll. I think they were 26 last week. I don't understand how a 31-3 win causes you to drop a little bit.
1: Right.
0: They've won four straight, longest streak since 2021. The 31-3 win, biggest Big Ten win since October 2024. And they have a bye this week. Wouldn't it be something if they end up being ranked after the bye? Like they don't play and then they get ranked? But you know what?
1: Sometimes.
0: Use it as fuel, fellas. Just be like, hey, world's against us and let's get after it here. But I thought they're going to be like maybe 22. It's what I thought they would end up having for a ranking.
1: Really?
0: Don't know what much more they could have done. But who cares? Just keep winning games and you'll get there eventually, I guess.
1: Okay.

0: Hey, it's Reading Chelsea with you. All right, Chelsea, Wisconsin's top Halloween candy. Now, don't go with chocolate here. Think about, non-chocolate candy.
1: Why would you like to take a guess? Chocolate?
0: Well, what I have here from the New York Post is they say the Halloween candy favorite from Wisconsin is, you want to guess?
1: No. I mean, Reese's.
0: You could give me a non-chocolate.
1: Oh, that's right. Twizzlers?
0: Laffy Taffy, which I would not have guessed.
1: Okay.
0: Most ordered Halloween candy, Wisconsin, Laffy Taffy. Now, the crazy thing is Reese's Peanut Butter Cup leads in 17 states.
1: Okay, so it did include chocolate.
0: Yeah, but I don't believe that. Minnesota's the Mike and Ike. I mean, are you...
1: No.
0: Sour Patch Kids for Illinois.
1: Okay, I see
0: that. I do like Sour Patch Kids. Candy corn orders are up 30%. Raisins are up 60% from last year. Are we giving raisins?
1: Oh my gosh, that's kind of funny.
0: Wouldn't have been my first or 10th choice as a kid.
1: Can you imagine
0: tossing a box of
1: raisins?
0: By the way, pizza is such a big Halloween night thing. Pizza orders jumped 20% on Halloween night.
1: We will be getting pizza this year. I know that for sure.
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2: PTY Country Weather. Today, tops out near 69 under clear skies with a south wind near 15. Tonight stays mostly clear. Lows near 57, southwest winds around 15. Tomorrow brings a few clouds. Highs in the low 70s, west winds around 10. Tomorrow night turns partly cloudy. Lows in the upper 40s. Thursday, partly cloudy. Highs in the mid 60s. Friday, mostly sunny. Highs near 66, lows in the low 50s.
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0: 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As we talked about last week, Charles Kelly of Lady A.
1: Yes.
0: Dealing with cancer diagnosis. And they recorded Bigger Picture, Lady A did, 1 week before he learned of his cancer diagnosis.
1: Wow.
0: And the acoustic song explores faith during divorce, miscarriage, uncertain medical scans.
1: Yeah.
0: And then a week later, he finds out he has cancer. So Charles said he hopes to continue working while beginning treatment for the rare blood cancer and helping carry him through all of this. So life takes some crazy turns.
1: Yep.
0: He's got a ton of support, and we wish him all the best.

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0: Reed and Chelsea along with you, talking a lot of Brewers here today. Obviously, game three tonight. Hopefully, yes, they get the sweep. I was thinking, Chelsea, a lot of times these World Series teams that end up winning it all, and we're a far ways from that in a lot of ways.
1: I was just going to say, back it up a minute.
0: A lot of times, like, there is a team of destiny element to it, and the ball hitting the roof.
1: I know.
0: Well,
1: you heard what Pat Murphy said about that.
0: No, what did he end up saying about that?
1: Thanks, Uke.
0: Oh, very nice.
1: It's pretty cool.
0: Very nice.
1: So, anyway, Jackson Chourio, what were you saying?
0: Jackson Chourio, he's got 15 postseason RBI for the Brewers. Yes. That is one behind Ryan Braun for the franchise record, and he's like 22 years old.
1: I know.
0: He was down to his last strike, and I was reading about how like rare in Major League Baseball playoff history that is.
1: Yeah, so, I was like, what are we going to do here? This is tough.
0: We're two games in, Chels, but there is just, you know, usually those teams that win a Super Bowl or win, you know, an NBA championship, they kind of look at the, you know, you remember Kevin Durant with the Bucks, like his foot was so big that it was just barely on the three-point line and like the average foot wouldn't have been. Like, there's just those things you look back on. Do we already have that for the Brewers?
1: Reed,
0: you hope so.
1: You're kind of making me nervous when you say that kind of stuff. I just want to just be low-key, really.
0: Well, we're in the driver's seat.
1: Yep.
0: But I don't know. There's just those moments where you look back. I think we've already had a couple. And, you know, will we someday, 20 years from now, be like, you remember when it hit the roof?
1: I know.
0: And there's that championship. I want to get ahead of myself here, but
1: Reed, just, you got to slow it down.
0: I'm getting a little ahead of myself.
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8: 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Nope, that's you. 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Trick question, you do. According to shopping law, this means treat yourself. Kohl's doesn't make the rules, but it does

0: Hey, it's Reed and Chelsea along with you. Okay, Chelsea, so Disneyland Paris sells out and then they turn fans away.
1: What?
0: Both Disneyland Paris parks sold out this past Saturday. They turned away same day visitors.
1: So they must, they have two parks there. I didn't know this. I've never explored.
0: I didn't know that either. I've never been to France. I've only been to Disney in
1: Florida.
0: Orlando. So.
1: Okay.
0: One day tickets run about $65 to $78 compared to $119 to $200 plus at Walt Disney World. So in some ways, you know.
1: So.
0: I don't know. That plane ticket, that helps makes up for the big plane ticket cost.
1: Mm-hmm. I've actually heard of people doing this. And I actually talked to somebody who said they're going to explore Disney World Japan to see if that's an option, because it is so expensive to go in Florida, and they may take their kids to Japan, which I can't even wrap my brain around that, first of all. But second of all, Disney is very expensive.
0: Well, dang, Chelsea, is this a hack? Because I was reading, the New York Post says that an Orlando trip is near $7,000.
1: Yeah.
0: A Paris trip, city included, under $6,700. So is this,
1: you just said $7,000.
0: For Orlando.
1: And $6,700. So you're saving $300.
0: To go to Paris.
1: Yeah. Okay. I get that.
0: I mean, I've been to Orlando, not Disney World. Like, there's not that much going on.
1: But I don't want to be the bear bad news here, like the Debbie Downer. But think about taking our kids to Paris and the jet lag and
0: does this include plane costs too?
1: Like, it just doesn't seem worth $300.
0: Yeah.
1: But that's just me.
0: I think it's very worth $300. But I'm more into that.
1: Can you imagine taking our kids?
0: Yeah, it'd be nuts. But
1: I struggled.
0: More interesting to me than
1: when we went to Hawaii, and that was only 5 hours.
0: And you didn't have kids.
1: We could sleep whenever we needed to. It took us 2 days to like get on the normal sleep schedule.
0: Oh, I was trying to watch a Packer game.
1: Yeah,
0: and I was just falling. It was like 3 in the morning there, and I just couldn't. Yeah. No, I hear you.
1: Wild.

0: Hey, it's Reed and Chelsea with you. Chelsea has got this new Brewers sweatshirt she is wearing. It is fantastic. It's like a heart with the baseball and the Brewers logo. And Chelsea is just feeling good about game 3 in San Diego.
1: I am.
0: Will she be up to watch it to the end? Most likely not. Too late. Crazy how they're doing this.
1: Yeah.
0: But I understand it's 2 hours earlier. It's a good way to say it. It's unfortunate. It is unfortunate. But I'm repping a little Badgers quarter zip, Chelsea. Talk plenty of Brewers today, too. Now, I want to say this. I don't know if the Brewers are going to win tonight. It's going to be the Padres' last
1: game. I'm kind of preparing myself.
0: Good.
1: For
0: I don't want fans to be.
1: Which is another
0: out.
1: Reason why I don't know if I should stay up.
0: Well, don't say it like that now.
1: Well, you know what I mean.
0: I understand. We're all excited, buzzing for the Brewers here.
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0: Hey, it's Reed and Chelsea with you. All right, Chelsea, your caller ID says FBI. And the agent's name checks out. Now, how would you know an FBI agent's name? I don't know.
1: I don't know.
0: It's still a scam. So, scammers posing as FBI, DEA, Secret Service agents, fake real agency phone numbers. They use real agents' names. And if the victims call the field office to check, the staff may confirm, yeah, we have a person.
1: You know, Are you kidding me? John Smith works here.
0: Now, that doesn't prove the agent made the call. But obviously, how do these people know every person the FBI calls, all these agents? The FBI got nearly 61,000 complaints from January of 25 to July of this year, with losses in money of over $1.6 billion with a B dollars.
1: Because they thought that they had to pay a fee or something?
0: They thought that for some reason they had to send the FBI money. And there's just a lot of people that if you think the FBI is demanding money, you send the money. But well, the FBI says, never send money ever to anyone claiming to be a federal agent. That is not something we will do. And it's getting to a point now where
1: What about the IRS? People are wanting...
0: The IRS is going to send it through the mail, though, too, right?

0: Hey, it's Reed Chelsea with you. I got to tell you, Chelsea, this 5-inch cotton candy cake that you got.
1: Oh.
0: The kids loved it.
1: Yes.
0: We finished it last night. It was kind of a two-nighter for the four of us.
1: Which is, that's it. That's all you need.
0: Well, it gets crusty if it goes like 4 days.
1: Yeah, but it's
0: you get
1: also
0: some
1: like,
0: of those big cakes and it's just not
1: do you
0: it's
1: want
0: nearly
1: that?
0: As good.
1: No.
0: Well, and do you want to have that cake for four
1: no.
0: straight days, as you said, too?
1: No.
0: That's a good.
1: Absolutely.
0: But I've never heard of this. It's not Funfetti now. It's cotton candy.
1: I know. It must be new. Because I saw it and I was like, it's perfect.
0: What's,
1: it's pink, has blue on it, bunch of sprinkles. The kids love it. Let's do it.
0: I don't eat a lot of sugar.
1: Mm-hmm.
0: I'm not an anti-sugar person. I just don't eat a lot of it. But I'll tell you, I eat like a cupcake and your dad or my dad, oh, that's so much sugar. It's not overpowering to me. And there's this blue frosting on the cotton candy cake. And Chelsea's like, wow, that is sweet. And I'm like, I don't know if my sweet
1: uh-oh.
0: Part of my taste buds are just not
1: but
0: as activated or what, but I don't.
1: Our dads are both on the same plan of no sugar.
0: Yeah, but even you'll say, wow, that's really sweet. And I'm like, eh, you know, I can eat that frosting pretty.
1: Really? Okay.
0: Anyway, the cotton candy, it's got these sprinkles on it.
1: Yeah.
0: It's super fun. And Chelsea didn't go with chocolate, which knocked me over with a feather.
1: It wasn't my birthday.
0: Well, did Brielle say she doesn't like chocolate?
1: I truly picked it based on the aesthetic on the outside.
0: Because it looks like Frozen.
1: Yes.
0: Yeah, it looks like the movie Frozen.
1: Because she wanted like an Elsa cake, which to get an Elsa cake, you have to have like a big sheet cake. And we're not going to eat that, the four of us, and we're going to have a birthday party in a couple weeks. I wanted to do a little something for the actual birthday.
0: It was as Frozen themed without it being Frozen themed as you could
1: find.
0: Thank
1: you. That was the goal.
0: Perfect
1: That's
0: job.
1: What it was.
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7: Today, tops out near 69 under clear skies with a south wind near 15. Tonight stays mostly clear. Lows near 57, southwest winds around 15. Tomorrow brings a few clouds. Highs in the low 70s, west winds around 10. Tomorrow night turns partly cloudy. Lows in the upper 40s. Thursday, partly cloudy. Highs in the mid 60s. Friday, mostly sunny. Highs near 66. Lows in the low 50s.
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0: Hey, it's Reed and Chelsea, along with you. Brewers, Padres playing tonight and tomorrow, if necessary. And I do think, if I have to predict, I think that the Padres will win tonight just because it's there. It's very hard to finish a team season. That's not an easy thing to do.
1: Right.
0: I don't want Brewers fans to be thrown off by that if they. It's not the easiest start times for us here in the Central Time Zone, which I think is the best time zone, not just because we live in it, but because I usually agree. You're in the best spot. But 8:30 for a start is late for any.

0: anybody who has to get up at a decent time. These games are not necessarily quick. Mm-hmm. It's 9 o'clock tomorrow if they have to do it.
1: Wow.
0: As a first pitch. And if you had anyone like in the UP, or I think they're Eastern in the UP.
1: Oh, Eastern.
0: That are like Brewers fans.
1: Yeah.
0: As a 10 o'clock first pitch. I mean, you know, what do you?
1: Yeah.
0: And like the game, the come from behind Sunday night game, that was 3 hours and 14 minutes. So you're past midnight.
1: Oh, was it?
0: Pretty easily mm-hmm. with these games.
1: Okay.
0: So we do the best we can. But Brewers Padres tonight, we'll see if they can get it done.
1: All That'd right.
0: It'd be great to get a sweep, give the team some rest.
1: Yeah, it really would. But
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0: Chelsea, along with you. How nice is it having these windows open? I mean, it's just, we really had them closed this summer. The pollen was brutal, yes, especially for Chelsea and the kids. We had some really hot, just crazy humid. And we're sleeping with the window open. Oh my gosh, it's just, it's so...
1: There's nothing better.
0: I'm getting great sleep. Yeah. I love October. I really, this is some of my favorite weather. It just is so beautiful.
1: And we've been truly blessed for October so far and September of, it's been beautiful, mild.
0: The weekends have been great.
1: The weekends have been great.
0: Any rain's been during the week.
1: Which we had a fall a couple of years ago where it was so rainy. It got cold.

0: really fast.
1: The leaves fell immediately.
0: The leaves fell. It was just, there was no colors. It was so, blech. But this fall has been awesome so far. And I looked ahead to the weekend because I always do. The weather looks amazing. Another, I say, pumpkin patch weekend.
1: Mosquitoes are still out, though.
0: They are.
1: They are still. You said the other night I was finishing up on the grill and yeah, they were coming at me.
0: Yep.
1: And the kids are like, we can be outside. It's like, no, they're still out. We still haven't gotten those hard freezes yet.
0: Yes.

0: Country Music News, reading Chelsea with you. All right, Chelsea, I thought this was interesting. Miranda Lambert saying that female artists had such little country radio space in the genre for years.
1: Yes.
0: As males dominated the 2010s, that she said her and Carrie Underwood, or would it be she and Carrie Underwood? Mm. Anyway, they each deserve a ribbon for surviving. Wow. And she said that they attended each other's Las Vegas residencies only 3 years ago. It was the first time they ever saw each other perform.
1: Wow.
0: And yeah, they said that, you know, we deserve a ribbon for surviving, which I can't say is necessarily wrong. Mm-hmm. They have been amazing. And I think it's been Carrie. I think they both talked about this idea that there was always this rivalry that people created.
1: Right, right.
0: And in reality, there was never a rivalry.
1: Yeah.
0: Like, it never existed.
1: Right.
0: And Carrie has said, no, like, I love Miranda. She's great. Like, it's not.
1: Aww.

0: Hey, he's reading Chelsea. We got a listener message here, Chelsea. 910-912-6060. Yeah. Anytime you got any thoughts on what we're talking about. Chelsea did ask for some advice on our three-year-old moving to a big girl bed, which we have made the move. We can talk about that a little bit later.
1: Yeah.
0: But one listener, Chelsea, said their two-year-old daughter is allowed only three stuffed animals in her crib. Quote, gotta set boundaries. Dad's plan is to keep her up later at night until she's ready for a big girl bed. His reasoning, once she can get out, she'll play and run around her room.
1: Okay.
0: So this is a little bit of a move here.
1: Mm-hmm.
0: But again, dad's going to increase her time awake at night until she learns to sleep in a big girl bed because getting up and running around. I don't mind if our daughter Brielle gets up and runs around her room if she stays in her room. Because there's not that much to do. She can grab a book, whatever.
1: I don't want her running around.
0: I don't want her out of the room running around the house. That's my big thing.
1: Okay.
0: So thank you for the message. I think it's awesome that you've been able to set boundaries with three stuffies. Our daughter does not give a rip about boundaries. She will just go full nuclear option for hours. And you're like, well, she'll pass out.
1: Nope. No.
0: Never has been one to pass out. Even when she was born, just would keep going, and it makes no sense how it's the eighth wonder of the world how she does it.
1: She probably has 25 books in her bed right now.
0: It's
1: fine.
0: Whatever. She slept well last night, which was great.
1: Right.
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0: All right, Reed and Chelsea with you. Everybody talking Brewers baseball. I did see yesterday that the Brewers, Pat Murphy, their manager, announced that they are going to have Dustin May, who will get the start. Now, Chelsea, stick with me here. He's given up 5 to 6 earned runs in 10 Brewers starts since the deadline trade from St. Louis. That's not good. However, against San Diego this year, 3 starts, only 3 earned runs in 22 innings, including June 15th, he had a one-hitter against them.
1: Whoa.
0: So Pat Murphy said he's pitched fantastic against the Padres. Padres will go with Nick Pivetta.
1: Okay.
0: But in some ways, it's actually hopefully brilliant of Pat Murphy to take a guy who, again, the numbers for the season aren't wonderful. 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
6: Today, tops out near 69 under clear skies with a south wind near 15. Tonight, stays mostly clear. Lows near 57, southwest winds around 15. Tomorrow brings a few clouds. Highs in the low 70s, west winds around 10. Tomorrow night turns partly cloudy. Lows in the upper 40s. Thursday, partly cloudy. Highs in the mid-60s. Friday, mostly sunny. Highs near 66, lows in the low 50s.

0: Hey, it's Reed and Chelsea with you. We were talking before about our daughter going to the big girl bed. I thought her older brother, Grant, telling her the rules of the big bed are fantastic. I wrote a few of these down because I didn't want to miss it.
1: Oh, Reed, that's sweet.
0: So you start off with the normal things. Mm-hmm. Grant telling Brielle, you don't want to, you can't like get up. You can't jump on the bed in the middle of the night.
1: Okay.
0: You can't run around just because you're out of the crib. All really good things. Then he started to go into some things that he's done every one of these, by the way. This is much like the hot coffee caution. And you're like, why do you have to say that? Because these have all been done by Grant.
1: Okay.
0: He said, don't throw yourself up against the wall. Mm. Don't sneak upstairs in the middle of the night and play while everyone is asleep.
1: He's done that?
0: He has done that.
1: What?
0: Yes, he's told me he's done this. And I fully believe him. And then he said, I decided I can't do this and I better go back to bed.
1: He's told
0: me this multiple times, Chelsea, and he's not trying to be funny.
1: This is the first I'm hearing about this.
0: Yeah, he said, don't just get up in the middle of the night and start jumping on your bed like a trampoline.
1: Okay.
0: I thought him, though, don't just throw yourself up against the wall
1: was
0: the best.
1: Yep.
0: There were more things. I couldn't remember all of them.
1: Oh, my gosh.
0: And she's looking at him like, I think kind of like, why would I throw myself against the wall? Like, she understands. And he does it all the time. So he's like, these are things you can't do.
1: In the bed and out of the bed.
0: Oh, it's he has crashed off his bed and you think you got a hospital visit and a hole in the drywall multiple. And it's like, Grant, we've talked about this.
1: Right.
0: And he gets up laughing because he's made of rubber.

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chin in a pinch, man. Hotter than the red on the cattle brand, 'cause she's a gold digger with a quick trigger, a cast iron skillet swinging lid flipper,

horseback. Now he's a buckskin, 15 hands, five-time team road champion. She never liked him, she don't need him. Hell, she don't even know how to feed him. She ain't a cowgirl, she can't stand her.

0: feel like this may be the only Tuesday that I will ever say that I'm excited for. It's Ritter. Of course, it's because Brewers baseball returns with the Brewers in San Diego tonight. Go Brew Crew.
1: 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It's time to stop paying the price for big tech, for bailouts, and for billions in higher spending. We just can't afford Trevor Young's radical agenda for Wisconsin. 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

0: All right, before you grab that Gatorade today, you might want to check the flavor.
1: Yeah,
0: it's Ritter. There's a whole bunch being recalled over something in them. I'll tell you more about it coming up.

Well, move over, Avatar. There's a new sort of king in the box office again. Yes, I'll tell you what movie is now the all-time record holder coming up.

0: I knew this is what they were going for, but congrats anyway. It's Ritter. Avengers Endgame is now back on top as the biggest box office movie ever. Raked in $2.92 billion worldwide. Well, this is, of course, after it's been re-released again back into the theaters, and it spent the last 2-3 weeks. Although, shortly down the list behind it is Spider-Man Brand New Day, which we know is going to be re-released again soon. So I pretty much expect Spidey to be the new number one soon.
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7: 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Something simple in a complicated world.

Okay, so you know, like, dating is typically, oh, we get together dinner and drinks or something, right? 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Oh, by the way, it's Ritter. 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Hang on.

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0: Apparently breakfast is the new dinner date. Yeah, it's Ritter. 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I don't know if it's the whole brunch aspect there that plays in, but, you know, why spend all day like worrying about getting to something when like just get it out of the way first thing in the morning, right? 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Or if it's really terrible, out the way, and then you go do something fun. I'm just saying, I think that's pretty smart.
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2: 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Crowley raised property taxes in Milwaukee County.
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0: All right, so CMA Awards coming up next month. We know that Dolly Parton will be honored during the show, but just how big will her honor be? Ooh, I got some details for you. I'll share in a few minutes.
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7: Today, tops out near 69 under clear skies with a south wind near 15. Tonight, stays mostly clear. Lows near 57, southwest winds around 15. Tomorrow brings a few clouds. Highs in the low 70s, west winds around 10. Tomorrow night turns partly cloudy. Lows in the upper 40s. Thursday, partly cloudy. Highs in the mid-60s. Friday, mostly sunny. Highs near 66. Lows in the low 50s.
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0: What up? It's Ritter. So next month at the CMAs, we know Dolly Parton obviously will be honored during the show, but they're taking it beyond it and putting together a 2-hour live Dolly Parton tribute. Yeah. The biggest of big will all be there. Carrie, Brad, Lainey, Zach Brown, Ashley McBride, tons more. It's going to air actually this month on ABC, and they're promising some other surprise guests. So don't think the artist I just named is it. It's going to be a lot more than that.
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0: What's up? It's Ritter, and I feel like every day there's a new recall coming out of something that's going to be bad for us. Latest is berries, frozen berries, or I should say an expansion of the current frozen berry recall. Some are linked to E. coli, and so if you've got frozen berries in the freezer, check them out. All the info, the exact brands and everything that are the offenders, you can check that out on offenders.
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6: We've got lots of sunshine on tap today with highs in the low 70s and south winds near 15 gusting to 25. Tonight stays mainly clear, lows near 60 as southwest winds blow at 15. Tomorrow brings more mostly clear skies, highs once again in the low 70s, and a west wind at 10. Then tomorrow night, mostly clear with a few clouds as lows fall to the upper 40s.

chin in a pinch, man. Hotter than the red on the cattle brand, 'cause she's a gold digger with a quick trigger, a cast iron skillet swinging lid flipper.

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0: want my horse back.
1: All right, if you've been waiting for peak Wisconsin fall weather, this is definitely your week, y'all. It's Ritter. You know, we got the cool mornings, sunshine, comfortable, awesome afternoons. Couldn't be better.

0: Okay, so y'all know how I mentioned the Russian lab worker and the Black Plague thing situation? I got more details on how the whole thing went down. Hang on.
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0: after reportedly being exposed to a plague. Well, it turns out this lab tech apparently broke a test tube and then came down with like pneumonia symptoms, came in contact with a few other people, went to the hospital and was put on a ventilator and died. Now there's like three hospitals in three towns, all completely under lockdown. Oh, this just sounds like a movie or a video game.
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5: We've got lots of sunshine on tap today with highs in the low 70s and south winds near 15 gusting to 25. Tonight stays mainly clear, lows near 60 as southwest winds blow at 15. Tomorrow brings more mostly clear skies, highs once again in the low 70s and a west wind at 10. Then tomorrow night, mostly clear with a few clouds as lows fall to the upper 40s.

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0: apparently breakfast is the new dinner date. Yeah, it's Ritter. I guess more and more singles are switching away from the whole, you know, dinner date and doing breakfast dates. I don't know if it's the whole brunch aspect there that plays in, but, you know, why spend all day like worrying about getting to something when like just get it out of the way first thing in the morning. Right. And then if you're just having fun and it goes great, you have all day where y'all could expand and do something else. Or if it's really terrible, out the way and then you go do something fun. I'm just saying, I think that's pretty smart.
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0: ends.
1: Bailey Zimmerman, Where It Ends, and it did end, that song, at 2 minutes 54 seconds there. Yes, it's me, Mitch Morgan. Here we go, 92.1 VTY Country. It is Tuesday, the 6th of October. Today is National Taco Day. We could taco about that, but we're not going to do it. All right, I got a 2-minute break. This Zach Top Guy's got a new song, South of Sanity. We'll do that. And then look about the way it is Sunday in the South with Craig Morgan on the way with That's What I Love About Sunday.
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0: Till It's Gone, Kenny Chesney on 92.1 VTY Country. Hello there, it is me, Mitch Morgan, feeling good, ready to roll here on our Tuesday afternoon. Leanne Rimes coming to the Genesee Theater, Waukegan. Now, this show is on Friday night, the 6th of November at 8 o'clock. It's called 30 Years of Blue because it's been 30 years since she came out with that song, Blue, and she'll sing it and all the hits. We have tickets for you. 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

0: Zach John King and get to drinking on 92.1 VTY Country. Here's a look at the country date book, things that happened on this date, country music history. 1990, Garth Brooks became a member of the Grand Ole Opry, and then at that same time, he was number one on the charts with Friends in Low Places. On this date, 1998, Alabama earned a star on the Hollywood Walk of Fame out there in California. And then finally on this date, 2016, Luke Bryan broke his collarbone in a bicycle accident. We're 2 minutes away from the Weather Watch 12 forecast, and then one of the greatest hits from Brooks and Dunn.
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3: We've got lots of sunshine on tap today with highs in the low 70s and south winds near 15, gusting to 25. Tonight stays mainly clear, lows near 60 as southwest winds blow at 15. Tomorrow brings more mostly clear skies, highs once again in the low 70s and a west wind at 10. Then tomorrow night, mostly clear with a few clouds as lows fall to the upper 40s.

John Morgan, Jason Aldean, Friends Like That on 92.1 VTY Country. Coming up on Saturday, October 24th, they're trying something new this year. It's the inaugural Zombie Bike Crawl and Block Party downtown Kenosha. Getting a little spooky, a little silly, having a little fun with this Halloween season. It's at Veterans Memorial Park on 6th Avenue. So there's going to be a costume contest, free pumpkins for the kids, fairy tale princesses, and of course the bike crawl goes along with it. I'll have more information as we get closer to this, but the zombie bike crawl will start with a registration at 5 o'clock at Union Park, followed by the ride at 6 o'clock. Don't forget, Saturday, October 24th, the zombie bike crawl and block party downtown Kenosha. And as always, Kenosha, it's nice to know-sha. Here comes Josh Ross.

0: stars like confetti. There is Dustin Lynch here on 92.1 VTY Country. Our Milwaukee Brewers on fire, winning the first two games of this NLDS series. They are in San Diego tonight with Game 3. It'll be on at 8:30 our time here. And then it's on Fox Sports 1 here in Wisconsin.
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0: 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The voice, the journey, the truth. 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

0: Latest from Kenny Chesney, that is Carry On, here on 92.1 VTY Country. Miranda Lambert returns to Billy Bob's in Texas tonight for a sold-out show. What she's going to do is, her new album is called Crisco, and it's kind of an album release show. It's her first headlining appearance at Billy Bob's since she did a five-run show there back 5 years ago. The album Crisco was released on Friday and includes she did a remake of the song 7 Year Ache, the Roseanne Cash song with Parker McCollum. Always happy to see Miranda Lambert. And that is an incredible album, by the way, Crisco. Okay, rhymes with Cisco, and they hang out at the disco. Going to go ahead and take a break here. 2 minutes away from our Weather Watch 12 forecast. 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
5: We've got lots of sunshine on tap today with highs in the low 70s and south winds near 15 gusting to 25. Tonight stays mainly clear, lows near 60 as southwest winds blow at 15. Tomorrow brings more mostly clear skies, highs once again in the low 70s and a west wind at 10. Then tomorrow night, mostly clear with a few clouds as lows fall to the upper 40s.
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0: Just in case, Morgan Wallen on 92.1 VTY Country. It's jack-o'-lantern nights at the Racine Zoo. You can stroll through the zoo there along a dedicated path and be immersed in all the lights from these pumpkins. It's a brand new path this year, so check it out this year. You know, we get the kids together maybe on the weekend. Check out jack-o'-lantern nights at the Racine Zoo. Well, coming up after our break here, I don't know about you, but my grass is pretty much out of control after all this rain we've been having, so I got a song kind of about that, Where the Green Grass Grows by Tim McGraw, on the way next.
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1: 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Crowley raised property taxes in Milwaukee County.
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0: Georgia.
1: An Atlanta Braves fan? What? It's Kane Brown on VTY Country. Good afternoon, Van McNeil. Tuesday, October 6th. You know, when the Brewers win today, Brewers-Padres 8:30 Game 3 out in San Diego, they will say the winner of Dodgers-Braves. It could be Atlanta. It could be Kane Brown's team. Oh, boy. Could be the Pope's team, too. Could you imagine a Brewers-White Sox World Series? This place would be crazy around here. More of the most country every day, whoever you're rooting for. We're back in 2 minutes. Lainey Wilson, John Mayer, Luke Bryan, Stella Lefty, Glencoe, Illinois' very own Stella Lefty. She's coming up here, VTY Country.
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So he was in Oshkosh this summer at EAA Air Venture. Was in Chicago talking about the big Florida-Georgia Line comeback. Perhaps a Summerfest show or maybe State Fair, Tyler? Brian, let's go. Florida-Georgia Line on VTY Country. That would be something. Or maybe it's like a stadium show, a ballpark. That would be cool. Florida-Georgia Line comeback. It's a coming here in 2027. Mark my words. More of the most country every day. Back in 2 minutes, Cole Wetzel, Jesse Murph, Morgan Wallen, Brett Eldridge, and more. VTY Country.

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0: it was going to take someone like a Taylor Swift to knock her off the top spot there. Elle Langley in Choosing Texas on VTY Country. Van McNeil. Yeah, Taylor, Patient Zero, number one. Man, that's an amazing run for Ella. Dare I say, and I hate to compare here, a modern day Leanne Rimes. Yeah, Leanne Rimes. 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Of course, Coyote Ugly, which was a big footnote in her career, I believe. And then you forget that she won The Masked Singer. 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
7: We've got lots of sunshine on tap today with highs in the low 70s and south winds near 15 gusting to 25. Tonight stays mainly clear, lows near 60 as southwest winds blow at 15. Tomorrow brings more mostly clear skies, highs once again in the low 70s and a west wind at 10. Then tomorrow night, mostly clear with a few clouds as lows fall to the upper 40s.
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8: There are a couple of radio show hosts who are also a couple. Reed and Chelsea. 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
1: I'm not crying, you're crying. Oh my gosh. 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
1: 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More of the most country every day. We're back in 2 minutes. 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

0: July 31st next year. All right, Riley Green on VTY Country. Van McNeil, what is that, the fourth 2027 show that has been announced? It's Riley Green. July 31st, he ends his That's Just Me tour at the Summerfest grounds. Tickets on sale soon. I'm sure we'll have some to give away. Yeah, I mean, stay tuned. You never know where we're going to get. Leanne Rimes right now, VTYCountry.com. Just to recap, Zach Brown Band, Kenny Chesney at the ballpark, Metallica is going to be out at Camp Randall, and now Riley Green. Riley Green, July 31st. Wow, okay. It's going to be an awesome concert 2027. Speaking of Kenny Chesney, coming up here, Eric Pasley, the Dillons, Marlo and Scott in just 2 minutes. Coming up, VTY Country.
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0: Pasley on VTY Country. Van McNeil, just looking at some of the Friday night matchups, man. We got some battles. Racine Park takes on Case. Burlington is at Westosha. Union Grove, the Broncos are at Beloit Memorial. What is in the water in Bronco country? 7-0. Hey, are perfect. Let's go Broncos. Oak Creek is at Kenosha Bradford, and Indian Trail takes on Kenosha Tremper. Oh, let's go. More of the most country every day. We're going to go with that in 2 minutes. Blake Shelton, Luke Combs, Willie Michael Morgan, and more of VTY Country.
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0: on VTY Country. Van McNeil, you can't beat playoff baseball. And around here, the Brewers, man, it's something special. Game three tonight. So after they win tonight, they will either take on the Atlanta Braves or the Showtime Dodgers. Oh, L.A. again. The possibility of a Brewers-White Sox World Series, it could happen. It could happen. Guardians-White Sox, that series shifts to Chicago tomorrow. The White Sox could win it tomorrow and advance to the ALCS. Oh, man. More than most country every day. It might be like take the TV outside and watch the game, get the grill going. I mean, it may be a little too blustery for the grill today. Kane Brown ahead, John Party, Zach John King, and more. And Weather Watch 12 too, VTY Country.
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3: Plenty of sunshine this afternoon, highs near 73, with a south wind near 15 gusting to 25. Pleasantly mild tonight, a low of 56 as southwest winds hold near 15. Tomorrow, mostly clear with highs in the low 70s. Partly cloudy tomorrow night, lows in the low 50s. Thursday brings a few clouds and highs in the mid 60s. Friday, some clouds, highs near 67, south winds near 10.
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0: Russell Dickerson on VTY Country. Van McNeil, thanks for the hang. Thanks for listening. Is it too blustery to fire up the grill? Maybe take the TV outside for the game today? Oh, man. Brewers, Padres, 8:30. White Sox, Guardians, Game 3 tomorrow at, Comiskey. At the rate. Oh, the old Ray, the old Comiskey Park. More of the most country every day. Steph Peters standing by. Shaboozy, Jason Aldean, Jelly Roll, and more. We'll see you tomorrow. VTY Country.
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1: 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Emily, who lost 31 pounds, brought her friend Mary to the weight loss program, and she lost 23. 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

0: Brad Paisley is teaming up with Carrie Underwood again for the CMAs. No, not the CMA Awards. They were some of my favorite co-hosts, though. I love the years that Brad Paisley and Carrie Underwood co-hosted, didn't you? Well, there are going to be several of a dozen or more entertainers doing a big live concert for Dolly Parton. It's CMA Presents, I Will Always Love You, a celebration of Dolly Parton that will air on October 21st at 8 p.m. our time. So put in your calendar. It'll air live on ABC. Brad Paisley, Carrie Underwood, Reba, Lainey Wilson, Ella Langley, Vince Gill, the list goes on and on. That will be one concert event. CMA Presents, I Will Always Love You, a celebration of Dolly Parton. Again, that'll air on ABC October 21st. Couple minutes away from Josh Ross, Lanco, and Luke Bryan, 92.1 VTY Country.
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5: Plenty of sunshine this afternoon, highs near 73, with a south wind near 15 gusting to 25. Pleasantly mild tonight, a low of 56 as southwest winds hold near 15. Tomorrow, mostly clear with highs in the low 70s. Partly cloudy tomorrow night, lows in the low 50s. Thursday brings a few clouds and highs in the mid 60s. Friday, some clouds, highs near 67, south winds near 10.

0: Shaboozy 92.1 VTY Country, wearing my racing sausage t-shirt, ready to cheer on the Brewers. Game time. It is a later game, 8:30 p.m. our game time, because they're in California. So it's 6:30 there, 8:30 here. Well, with my racing sausage t-shirt, let's quiz you right now. When did the racing sausage tradition begin for the Brewers? It's not only become one of the Brewers' favorite traditions, it's also one of the Major League Baseball's most famous traditions. Did you know that? The year was 1993, the racing sausages. So here, do the math. What's 2026 minus 1993? 2 minutes away from Bailey Zimmerman, Dan and Shay, and Kid Rock, 92.1 VTY Country.
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0: Dan and Shay, 92.1 VTY Country. I'm Steph Peters. Another fun fact about the Brewers. Did you know the Cheesehead originated at a Brewers game, not a Packers game? The creator who made the first Cheesehead went to a Brewers versus Chicago White Sox game back in 1987. And it, of course, stuck as such a fun thing for Wisconsinites. I have a feeling the reason it transferred over to Packers games instead, because let's face it, when you go to a baseball game, you typically wear a baseball hat. So we already had something ready for our heads for Brewers games, but we could use a Cheesehead for the Packers games, right? I just thought that was so cool. All these years, I thought Cheesehead equaled Packers game. I never knew the creator went to a Brewers game with it first off. And it was versus the Chicago White Sox. Brewers and Chicago White Sox both in the playoffs right now. Not against each other, but that's pretty cool. Tomorrow, White Sox are at home, 3 p.m. Brewers away tonight, 8:30 p.m. 2 minutes away from Low Cash, Keith Urban and Kenny Chesney. 92.1 VTY Country.
1: 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What if I stop? 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Why? 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They live in the subconscious, where Ozempic can't go. The Journal of the American Medical Association found adding behavior therapy to GLP-1s nearly tripled the results. Tripled. And Goan Hypnosis is behavior therapy concentrated, a sequence patented in 2002 for rewiring the subconscious, engineered to kill cravings, food or cigarettes, leave you full on half the food. 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

0: 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Steph's Frugal Files. Save some money on your Halloween costume by repurposing a costume from previous years. Let's face it, the majority of people aren't really paying attention that closely to your costumes. I have a whole tote of past costumes, and I have to give credit to my husband. I love what he came up with for this year. So last year, he went as Michael Myers. Well, my sister's Halloween party theme this year is Carnival. So he's going to go as Michael Myers with a clown wig on. Maybe a big red nose as well. I think that would be funny. So yeah, repurposing some of your past Halloween costumes, saving some money that way. And saving you some money on concert tickets right now, let's send you to Leanne Rimes, VTYCountry.com. Go get your name in right now.
1: Leanne Rimes.

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1: 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Crowley raised property taxes in Milwaukee County.
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0: Jelly Roll 92.1 VTY Country. I'm Steph Peters. Jack-o'-lantern nights continue all month at the Racine Zoo. It debuted a few years ago, and now new this year, they have a fresh new look. A new company helped change up Jack-o'-lantern nights, creating a show that's more unique and customary to the zoo. So visitors, you'll continue on the path lit with Halloween themes, ambiance with the Jack-o'-lantern nights. They'll have lots of photo opportunities, path filled with pumpkin displays and tractors and hay bales. Spooky lighting all throughout. You can see more with the Racine Zoo's website going on all month long. Jack-o'-lantern night, 6 till 10 p.m. Should be a nice evening for that. Let's get you updated on our weather forecast here in just 2 minutes. 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
6: Mostly clear skies this evening with a low of 56 and southwest winds at 15. Tomorrow brings mostly sunny skies and highs in the low 70s. Then some clouds tomorrow night with lows in the low 50s. Thursday, we'll see a few clouds and a high in the mid 60s. Friday turns partly cloudy, highs near 67, and south winds near 10.
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Graylin James, 92.1 VTY Country, Water at a Wedding. And when did donuts become a tradition instead of a wedding cake? First, I saw the tradition moving from cakes to cupcakes, and now I see the donut wall happening. Hey, as long as you're giving me some sweet treat, I'm a happy person. I love the different themes throughout the years of the changing wedding traditions. Back in my day, we had the tiered wedding cake. And then, yes, we did do the one-year wedding cake tradition. But I have to give it up to my baker. Instead of freezing the top of our cake, they said, don't worry about freezing the top of your cake. Just go ahead and I'll make you a fresh top of the cake for your one-year anniversary. Isn't that a cool idea? Luke Holmes, 92.1 VTY Country.

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0: Thomas Rhett, 92.1 VTY Country. Are you painting or carving a pumpkin? You know, both are really fun. When my kids were real little, though, they had a better time painting the pumpkin. I just put a bunch of different paints in an ice cube tray, gave them a bunch of really cheap paint brushes, and they had so much fun painting the pumpkin. So there's an idea. Switch it up a little bit, because I think carving can get really difficult, really messy. Not to say paint isn't messy, but something a little different. Paint the pumpkin. 2 minutes away from John Party, Ella Langley and Tim McGraw. And wait till you hear how Tim McGraw is celebrating his 30th anniversary with Faith Hill. We'll get into that on 92.1 BTY Country.
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I knew I'd see her around. I'd be at some party, she'd show up and I'd be walking out. 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

0: Tim McGraw, 92.1 VTY Country, celebrating his 30th wedding anniversary to Faith Hill. The video montage he posted is so sweet. I'll read you a little snippet of what he posted on social media with that video, saying 30 years today, October 6, 1996, under an old locust tree, I think, in my aunt's backyard, I stood there and watched my future walk towards me with the sweetest man I've ever known, her father, Ted. And then Tim McGraw goes on to say, I love you, baby. You are my best friend, my lover, my wife, my shelter in any and every storm, and the sunrise afterwards. Oh, my goodness. Read more of his poem, more of his sweet anniversary message. That's on Tim McGraw socials. You know what? I shared it over on ours, too, at VTY Country on Facebook. Couple minutes away from Jordan Davis, Shaboozy, and Kenny Chesney.
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6: Clear skies this evening with a low of 56 and southwest winds at 15. Tomorrow brings mostly sunny skies and highs in the low 70s. Then some clouds tomorrow night with lows in the low 50s. Thursday, we'll see a few clouds and a high in the mid 60s. Friday turns partly cloudy, highs near 67 and south winds near 10.
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0: Morgan Wallen and Post Malone, 92.1 VTY Country. I'm Steph Peters. Before I head out, it's Steph's smile of the day. Well, cheering on our Brewers is making me smile. It's tonight. Are you going to stay up? I am. 8:30 game time versus San Diego Padres. And we got to send all of our positive vibes, send our prayers up to Bob Uecker, our angel in the outfield, because now they're on their home turf. So we got to keep the good vibes going, Brew Crew. How about another fun trivia question? How did the Brewers begin? They were not the Milwaukee Brewers. What were they called? They were the Seattle Pilots in 1969, and then they moved to Milwaukee the following year in 1970. So do the math. How many years have they been in Milwaukee since 1970? 2 minutes away from Taylor Swift, Lee Bryce, and Billy Currington, 92.1 VTY Country.
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1: 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Crowley raised property taxes in Milwaukee County.
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